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Playing feel-good songs all afternoon. I'm Steve. This is one of those songs that sort of dares you to feel bad while it's playing. It's Earth, Wind & Fire, and it's September.

0: That's Neon Trees. Everybody talks. I'm Steve. Happy birthday. If today's your birthday, you share it with Bilbo Baggins, actor Martin Freeman, celebrating today. It's also birthday candles today for Pink, who spends so much of her concerts flying over the crowd. But fun fact, she's actually afraid of heights. Childhood gymnastics gave her all the skills for her aerial work, but the fear has never disappeared. But her approach is basically feel it and do it anyway. She calls the flying freeing. So I guess we can take some advice from Pink. If something makes you nervous today, Pink doesn't wait for fear to leave. She puts on a harness and takes it for a ride.
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0: That was actually your biggest song here in the USA. I Will Remember You is probably the more famous of her songs here in the USA, maybe because it's been featured in the Sad Dog commercials. And she's okay with that, by the way, because she is a supporter of Sad Dog charities. But that was actually her biggest hit here in the U.S., ADF from Sarah McLachlan. It's Steve, a little slice of heaven from Brian Adams coming up right after Philip Phillips. Headed for home next.
1: 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We're not saying we're better than coffee, but have you tried us at 7 a.m.?

0: Yeah, feel-good music, all about that. Whitney Houston, I'm Every Woman. It's Steve, and more music coming up. Boom Goes the Dynamite from Tayo Cruz next.
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0: Well, howdy ho, neighbor. 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It's your girl, Emily McKenzie, and this one's for you, Daddy.
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0: Okay, what do you think? I mean, 4th of July, come and gone. Labor Day, legit over. Is it safe to say we're in the holiday season? It's Emily McKenzie, and you know I want to. Actually, you know what? You know I am. You know my living room says holiday season right now. I don't know if you're saying holiday season, but like all the summery things are kind of out of the way. Can you just give me this one? Can you just give me the holiday season on the 8th of September? Thank you.
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0: Okay, so I saw a very interesting TikTok and it actually made me LOL. It's Emily McKenzie. And for my single ladies, trying to find a really nice guy that checks all the boxes to date, it's like harder and harder. So this guy did a video and he said, "Here's a question for you, ladies. He's a 10 out of 10, but he's a Disney adult." Because I think, like, being a Disney adult in certain situations, a lot of people can get very judgy. So I'm like, okay, for me personally, he's a 10 out of 10, but he's a Disney adult. What the heck? Let's do it. Let's get matching mouse ears and live happily ever after.
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0: Cause I gotta have faith. 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

0: So Taylor Swift was seen out and about with her new husband, Travis Kelce. They had a dinner date in New York City. And I started thinking about the last few times we've seen them, and even before the big Madison Square Garden wedding earlier in the summer, they're always photographed going to dinner. They get dressed up and they go to dinner. That's what they do. They eat. And like, honestly, getting all like pretty and gussied up for date night and going out to eat, that's kind of a dream life, at least in my opinion. Oh, that's all I want to do. I just want to bring my dog too.
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Okay, I heard about a really cool idea for a theme party. And what you would dress up as, I think, is actually very interesting. I'm going to tell you all about it coming up in three more songs.

0: Okay, I have an awesome idea for your next theme party. And I feel like what you would dress up as is actually very telling. It's very revealing about your psychology. It's Emily McKinsey, and I will admit I got this idea from The Real Housewives. The theme party idea is your alter ego. Let's say in a different universe, you went to school to be a dancer and not an accountant. Let's say you moved to a different country, or you married somebody different, or you didn't have kids, or you did have kids. Who is your alter ego? So I think for me, I don't know if you've heard me say, kind of joking, kind of not, but my backup career, I've always wanted to be a rapper. So maybe I would show up not as Emily, but as Eminem. So yeah, who is your alter ego? The thought of it, oh my goodness, it's just so deep. Oh, I love a good theme, don't you?
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0: Shaken, not stirred. Have you heard? Apparently, we have a new James Bond. My name is Emily McKenzie, and the new 007 movie. A lot of young actors have been auditioning, and I gotta tell you, I have no idea who any of these guys are. Callum Turner, Jack Barton, Jack Lowden, Jacob Elordi, Harris Dickinson. And the rumor is this Jack Lowden is the new James Bond. He's in a TV show called Slow Horses. But, like, it doesn't matter if we don't know any of these actors, right? Did anybody know Daniel Craig before he was James Bond? So, yeah, Amazon now has the rights. The script has been finished. We have a new Bond. What do you think, though? Who was your favorite James Bond? Was it Daniel Craig or Pierce Brosnan? Or, I mean, come on, Sean Connery? Yeah. Sean Connery.
1: Welcome to Sahara Motors, where we're about to do a little girl math.
2: Oh no, every time she starts with that, somebody ends up buying something.
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0: So can we talk about facelifts for a moment? My name is Emily McKenzie, and I feel like when I was growing up in the 80s and 90s, like getting a facelift was very rare. And it was a big deal. It was a big procedure. But now, oh my goodness, every other day you're hearing about a celebrity getting a facelift. You know, the celebrities are doing it. Your neighbors are doing it. Your boss probably has gotten a facelift. And actually, if you look at plastic surgery numbers, the amount of people getting facelifts is up 14% from only a year ago. It is way more popular, way more common. And here's the deal. Denise Richards, she's a real housewife who got a facelift. Hers looks great, but it apparently costs $200,000. So like, yeah, of course we all want to look good. Of course, I'd probably get a facelift when the time was right, if I could afford it.
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2: 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We're not saying we're better than coffee, but have you tried us at 7 a.m.?

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I'm going to tell you about it in three songs.

0: Do you think dreams are actually hidden messages about something that's going on in your life? My name is Emily McKinsey, because what does this dream mean? So last night I was working in my dream for like a kindergarten class. I was the teacher of this class. I wanted to take six little children on a field trip. I put them in a bus. I started driving the bus around my old neighborhood, and then I ended up at a townhouse that my mom lived at in the dream. So I let the six little kindergartners start running amok in my mom's house, and I'm talking with my mom. I don't know where the kids are, but the next thing you know, there's a banging at the door. The cops are there to arrest me because somebody had reported that the kids were playing on the roof. And all of these little kids were running around on the roof of this townhouse, and it was a dangerous situation. So the kids had to be rescued from the roof, unsupervised, and I was taken away by police officers. So, yeah. What do you think that means? Like, what is going on in my head?
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0: Oh my goodness, everything from the 80s and 90s is coming back. Here's a great example. My name is Emily McKenzie, and I just read a story about how Gen Z, so men and women in their like 20s, early 30s, you know what they're doing to find love? They don't want to do dating apps. They want to do, wait for it, video dating interview services. Does that sound familiar? Yeah, if you're an old fart like me. Yeah, Love Connection. Love Connection is how 20-somethings are looking for love. Love Connection. Oh, Chuck Woolery, we will be back in 2 and 2.
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1: Jump in.

0: we're just getting started.
1: Oh, I love you, Ken.
2: Okay, I'm going to need a moment because the OG Aqua just played and I am in a total high school state of mind. Oh my goodness, I love the radio. Hey, it's Emily McKenzie, and yeah, kids, that's the original Barbie Girl from 1997. I do have that compact disc in my home right now. And you know, I just did a little digging because that song, it got redone for the Barbie movie with Nicki Minaj. And so people are like, oh yeah, I know this song, but do you know the original? And actually Aqua, they just broke up. Like in May, they have had some bumps and they'd taken some breaks, but they were still making music and touring very big in Europe. And they just broke up in May of 2026 because they felt it was time to close the chapter and protect what they had created back in the 90s. Oh, like I'm telling you, I'm kind of losing it right now. I miss the 90s, man.
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What are you doing up so late on a Tuesday night? You know what? It's not my business. I don't care. As long as you're happy. I'm awake this late on a Tuesday night. I'm happy. There you go. 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

0: 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I'm always down for a dance party. If it's you and me, a bunch of strangers, people I know, I don't care. I'm a dancing fool. But yeah, dancing with yourself, ain't nothing wrong with that.
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0: Okay, so I feel like it's late enough at night that I can tell you about this new reality show that I started binging today because it is not high quality content because that's what reality TV is all about. But my goodness, it is interesting. So it's on HBO Max and it's like not the Secret Lives of Mormon Wives. It's a total knockoff. It's like the Hidden Lives of Suburban Wives or something. And it's about these gals. Their moms, their wives, they're just trying to make ends meet. But, you know, they got to bring in more money. How do they do that? Because they got all these kids. They make adult content. Wink, wink. So, yeah, if you love the Mormon Wives reality, if you love Real Housewives, like maybe even a little like Love Island kind of drama in there. Yeah, it's... I have horrible taste in TV shows. What can I tell you?
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0: All right, my beautiful baby, I gotta get on out of here. My name's Emily McKenzie. Oh, love you long time. Talk to you tomorrow night, friend.
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0: Turn back time? That's Cher. If I could turn back time, that's something that I suppose all of us have thought about at some point. Can we go back in time and change something? Well, not yet anyway. How do you remind me from Nickelback right before that and Eagle Eye Cherry, Save Tonight? Paula Abdul started out with Straight Up. That was the first day back after the long weekend. Did you get through Tuesday on after this Labor Day weekend? I got through it, and I hope that you're getting through it still. We got great music to get you through the rest of it. See ya. Phil Collins, Sean Colvin, all coming up.
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0: Sean Colvin and Sonny Came Home. Did you go home? Did you have people coming home to your house over the weekend for the Labor Day? Maybe you stayed home. I stayed home when I wasn't working. Had a great weekend. Got a lot done and got a lot of downtime, too. Did have some relatives visiting us from Colorado. That was fun. A good weekend for me. Hope you had a good one, too. Pat Benatar is out opening up for Bryan Adams on the Roll with the Punches tour. I've got Pat Benatar coming up. And hang on for Olivia Dean.
1: 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We're not saying we're better than coffee, but have you tried us at 7 a.m.?

0: So Easy to Fall in Love, Olivia Dean, and right before Olivia Dean, Good Vibrations from Marky Mark and the Funky Bunch, and Pat Benatar started that set. Labor Day weekend over, back at it, and taking a look at today, September 8th on the calendar, some holidays for September 8th. It's National Iguana Awareness Day. It's Star Trek Day today. Also, World Physical Therapy Day. It's International Literacy Day today. National Dog Walkers Appreciation Day. Actors Day. And it's National Ampersand Day. Those are all things happening today on September 8th. Coming up next hour, we'll take a look at today in history.
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1: 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Since never...

The one and only, the late and great Whitney Houston, getting emotional. I get so emotional. Coming up, Bruno Mars and REO Speedwagon. First, here's Ed Sheeran. It's Shivers.

0: Risk It All from Bruno Mars, and the Romantic Tour continuing with Bruno. REO Speedwagon, Can't Fight This Feeling, and Ed Sheeran with Shivers. Ed Sheeran has revealed that he is an avid movie memorabilia collector who owns some notable pieces of Hollywood history. Speaking on the New York Times Popcast podcast. Ed Sheeran disclosed that he owns all three infamous nipple suits from the 1997 film Batman and Robin, George Clooney's Batman costume, Chris O'Donnell's Robin suit, and Alicia Silverstone's Batgirl suit. Ed Sheeran says, "My favorite Batman film is the Batman and Robin film." He said his collection also includes Rufio's sword and Peter Pan's outfit from Hook. The Jumanji board game from the original movie, Jumanji, Joe Pesci's knife from Goodfellas, and also the robotic teddy bear, Teddy, from AI Artificial Intelligence. Wow, I didn't know Ed Sheeran was such a movie buff, and he's collecting all kinds of movie memorabilia. That's pretty cool. Coming up in just a minute, hang on, more great music on the way. Men at Work and Lisa Loeb coming up.
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4: 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We don't judge.

0: Cake by the Ocean, that's DNCE. I'm Joe, and I had some great cake over the weekend. Cake from a family member at one of the Labor Day gatherings we had. A carrot cake. Now, I like a good carrot cake, but this was like the best carrot cake I've ever had. Enjoyed it immensely. Also, Lisa Loeb in there, I do, and Down Under from Men at Work, from Down Under Australia way. Thanks for joining me. Coming up in just a minute, REM. Hang on for Kelly Clarkson and Scandal, and a look at Today in Music History coming up.
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0: Goodbye to you. That's Patti Smyth and Scandal wrapping up that set, almost wrapping up this hour. But first, let's take a look at today in history. Today is September 8th. It was on this day in 1997. The first episode of the legal drama Ally McBeal aired on Fox. Vonda Shepard, an unknown singer, catches her big break when she sings the theme song, Searching My Soul. That was 1997. It was on this day in 1994, nearly 4 months after tying the knot in a secret ceremony in the Dominican Republic, Michael Jackson and Lisa Marie Presley made their first public appearance as a married couple at the MTV Video Music Awards. 1994. On this day in 2007, Lynyrd Skynyrd were inducted into the Georgia Music Hall of Fame in Atlanta, Georgia. Gordon Lightfoot underwent an emergency stomach operation in suburban Toronto on this day in 2002. He came out of it with flying colors. It was on this day in 2020, McDonald's introduced the Travis Scott meal, a quarter pounder with cheese, Sprite, and fries with barbecue sauce, the first McOffering named after a celebrity since 1992 when the McJordan appeared on the menu. And it was on this day 3 years ago, 2023, Olivia Rodrigo released her sophomore album, Guts, featuring the chart-topping single, Vampire. And that is a look at today, the 8th day of September.
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Rolling in the deep with Adele, kicking off another great hour of music with Green Day and Ellie Goulding coming up from the motion picture 50 Shades of Grey. First expose, let me be the one.

0: Ellie Goulding, Love Me Like You Do, that's movie music from 50 Shades of Grey. Hi, it's Joe. Let's take a look at the summer box office. The domestic summer box office has broken its all-time record. It generated $4.76 billion from May 1st through Labor Day. That figure surpasses the previous record of $4.755 billion set in 2013. Notably, all four summer months each surpassed $1 billion individually. That's a first in history. Over the Labor Day weekend, Spider-Man Brand New Day claimed the number one spot, earning $23.4 million. Number two was The Odyssey at $17.3 million. Coyote versus Acme in the third spot, bringing in $15.8 million by any means. Fourth, bringing in $9.2 million. And Insidious, Out of the Further, brought in $8.1 million to take up the number five spot. Those are your box office numbers, which were big.
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0: That's Michael Bolton, When a Man Loves a Woman. Percy Faith did that back in the day. Starship, Nothing's Gonna Stop Us, right before that. I'm Joe, Nothing's Gonna Stop Me from bringing you more great music. Benson Boone coming up, and Prince. Also, Savage Garden on the way, and we'll take a look at birthdays for today, the 8th day of September. It's all coming up.
1: Less talk, more rock, and country, and pop, and maybe a little funk. We don't judge.

0: I knew I loved you. That Savage Garden, putting the raps on that set of music, and darn near wrapping up this hour right before Savage Garden, Prince, When Doves Cry. Joe, happy birthday to you. If your birthday is September 8th, let's take a look at the celebrity list of birthday. It's a short birthday list. David Arquette, the actor, is 55 today. Jonathan Taylor Thomas from Home Improvement, the actor, is 45. Happy birthday to Gaetan Matarazzo, the actor from Stranger Things, is 24. Happy birthday to Wiz Khalifa, turning 39. Bernie Sanders is 85 today. And Pink is 47. Those are the celebrities having birthdays today. If your birthday is today, a happy, happy to you.
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take me off that list. Everybody wants to rule the world. Nope, not me. That's Tears for Fears, kicking off another great hour. I'm Joe. Got another story about something you could take me the list. Take me off the list of. That's coming up. A story from Hungary on the way. Hang on for that. Also, hang on for Toto, Louis Capaldi, and here's Matchbox 20. It's 3 a.m.

0: Toto's Rosanna. Yes, that is about Rosanna Arquette, the actress. Louis Capaldi's Someone You Love before that in 3 a.m. from Matchbox 20. Tears for Fears. Everybody wants to rule the world. I do not want to rule the world. And I don't want to be on another list, or at least I don't want to be involved in this particular event. It's coming up. I'll give you the details. Also coming up, Billy Idol and Gautier.
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0: Oh, for one, I can love you like that. Also, Moni Moni, Billy Idol, and Gautier, somebody that I used to know. I'm Joe. All right, put me down as a big fat no for this competition. It's the annual grave digging contest in Hungary. And there is a winner, actually two winners. The Hungarian Association of Cemetery Maintainers and Operators organized the contest. 38 people picked up their pickaxes and shovels for the challenge. The team of Robert Nagy and Laszlo Kiss dug themselves a win with a time of 1 hour and 21 minutes to create a human-sized grave digging by hand. And they took home a huge prize, too. The prize money? $640. If I have my math correct, that's, what, $320 each for digging a grave? I'm not interested in that. Take me out of that list. Or that competition. Hey, coming up in just a couple of minutes, Madonna and Taylor Swift.
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0: Taylor Swift, I Knew It, I Knew You from Toy Story 5, and right before Taylor, music from Hanson, Bop, and Like a Prayer from Madonna. Get ready to wrap up this hour and start up another great hour of great music. I've got Kryptonite and Black Velvet coming up in just a couple of minutes.
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Little Eyes from Fleetwood Mac, a song that features prominently Christine McVie, kicking off another great hour of music. Coming up in just a minute, Lady Gaga with Bruno Mars. The Police are on the way. Here's Gwen Stefani featuring Akon. It's The Sweet Escape.

0: Bruno Mars and Lady Gaga, Die with a Smile. And right before that, Don't Stand So Close to Me from The Police. Gwen Stefani, too, with The Sweet Escape. Thanks for escaping and turning the radio on and joining me for this musical journey. I'm Joe. Fleetwood Mac started out the hour at Little Lies. Coming up in just a couple of minutes, hang on for Tom Petty. Also have Enrique Iglesias on the way. And Kelly Clarkson coming up.
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0: Kelly Clarkson, what doesn't kill you makes you stronger. She's going to have some more time to spend with her family now these days after wrapping up her stint on the Kelly Clarkson TV show. That happened on Monday, the 31st of August, the final show. She had her kids on, too, and talked about wanting to spend more time with her kids. Way to go for Kelly Clarkson. Coming up in just a minute, hang on, more great music, including Sister Hazel and Jason Mraz.
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0: You Keep Me Hanging On, Kim Wilde's version of that classic. Also right before that, Jason Mraz, I'm Yours, and All For You, Sister Hazel. It's Joe here doing it all for you. Thanks for joining me. I got more great music for you coming up. NSYNC and John Waite to start up another great hour, and that's just around the corner.
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0: Don't Start Now, Dua Lipa. Dua Lipa apparently going to be one of the headliners at Coachella coming up in April of next year. They're already talking about who's going to be headlining, and they're trying to line up all of them. Dua Lipa apparently is one of them that will be headlining Coachella coming up in April. We'll see. Miley Cyrus apparently was asked and turned it down. I have Miley Cyrus coming up in just a couple of minutes, although I need to just call her Miley because we learned last week that she's dropping her last name and is just going by Miley. Hang on for Miley coming up.
1: What keeps you up at night? Do you wonder if what you've saved will be enough? 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

0: Well, they've got a few more shows left on their summer tour. Blues Traveler there with Hook. Blues Traveler, Spin Doctors, and Gin Blossoms toured together last year and started the same thing earlier in July. And they've got a few more shows here this month before wrapping things up in late September. Coming up in just a couple of minutes, hang on for Adele and Belinda Carlisle.
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0: Matchbox 20 and Push. Also right before that, Belinda Carlisle, Heaven is a Place on Earth, and Adele with Hello. It's Joe saying hello, and thanks for joining us, having the radio on. Oh, hope you had a great Labor Day weekend and a great start back to the work week. Got music coming up from Ed Sheeran and DeBarge.
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kiss. Prince and the Revolution get us going this morning. It's Wednesday. Thanks for tuning in. Now, Lisa Loeb and Nine Stories. From the 80s, 90s, and today, you can count on us for the absolute coolest stuff to get you on your way to work. At work, when you're definitely struggling, we're here for you.

0: Dirk Commissar, cool video back in the day. It's Mark DeRocher. I hope you guys had a great Labor Day weekend. I know it seems like so far away already, right? I have to tell you, I have two daughters, two older daughters. They've already got their October decorations up, like Halloween and all kinds of fall stuff. They're big pumpkin fans. They do Augtober, A-U-G-tober. It's a crazy thing. I'm telling you, you can never figure out women, gentlemen. Just remember that. Coming up with more of the 80s, 90s, and today for you after this.
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0: the beautiful Janet Jackson, and Together Again. I hope you remember that tomorrow when we get together again, like today, and later on today, more of my friends coming in to play music. We've got the best stuff, I'm telling you, the 80s, 90s, and today. Bruno's on the way, plus Shania. We'll do Journey right after this.
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0: Going to catch him tomorrow night. Can't wait. I'm so excited. Thanks for tuning in. Mark DeRocher, we definitely are playing the songs you love to hear. 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

From the 80s, Kim Carnes and Bette Davis Eyes. Yes, indeed. Now, the song that actually really crossed all the borders for him. Here's Post Malone with Circles as we go back just a couple of years in the 2000s.

0: Her name's Olivia Dean, Grammy Award winner, been around the block many times, been singing for a long time. Her early stuff you can catch on YouTube and also on Spotify, all the streaming services. Check her out. She's got such a diverse background. I love it. It's Olivia Dean with Man I Need. We got some great stuff on the way, including John Cicada, Genesis, and more right here.
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0: Oh my goodness. She loves to sing that song, she says. It just reminds her absolutely how blessed she is. That is Pink with Perfect. I'm taking a quick break. I'll be back. More of the 80s, 90s, and today on the way.
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0: Good morning. Christina Aguilera, back in the 90s, got that one going. Number one hit for her, Genie in a Bottle. Oh my goodness. So back then it was Jessica Simpson and Christina and Britney, and the ladies were singing their hearts out and breaking all kinds of records with all kinds of number one smashes. Gonna grab a coffee. I'll be back with more right here.
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she's the original girl pop singer that made the scene so cool for all of them, including, well, let's see, Britney hangs out with Madonna now a little bit, and they definitely got themselves together, plus Pink. And then, of course, we talked about Jessica Simpson as well, right? All a little Madonna in each of them. Here's More Than Words with Extreme as we continue our acoustic blast from the 90s.

0: being a dad now, paying attention to his family. That is Jason Derulo and Want To Want Me. He is, I think, a single dad. I'm pretty sure they divorce, but they definitely co-parent very well. I'm Mark DeRocher, and this, my friends, is where you're going to hear all the songs you love to hear from the 80s, 90s, and today. Ella's on the way, Ella Langley. Whitney Houston is coming up, plus Green Day, Eurythmics, Sting, and Dua Lipa, all before the top of the hour.
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0: Green Day and Time of Your Life. Good riddance. So that was a pretty popular class song for a lot of high school graduates. Speaking of high school, I think just about everybody is back in class now. Ah, my. And the routine at home is just chaotic in the morning, and I love it. Absolutely love it.
1: Well, howdy, folks. This is Andy and Jim Nelson from Clear Out West Radio Show, inviting you to go for a ride with us this week.
2: You did it exactly the way I told you to.
1: Dadgummit, I hate it when that happens. Don't do it the way I told you to.
2: Yeah.
1: Right.
2: Try something else.
1: Do, exactly. But you know, there's going to be some great cowboy music, some wonderful cowboy poetry. And besides that,
2: you never know what's going to fall out.
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3: 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We don't judge.

0: never losing my faith for sure. And when you lose your faith in someone, boy, it makes for a long, long relationship. That's for sure. So get that faith pumped back up. That's what Prince is singing about right there. I'm taking a quick break. I'm coming back. I've got some great news. If you love fried chicken, stick around.
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When I was 6 years old, I broke my leg. 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
1: 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We're not saying we're better than coffee, but have you tried us at 7 a.m.?

The Way You Make Me Feel with Mark DeRosier here is absolutely awesome. That's Michael Jackson. This is UB40 and the old Elvis tune, Can't Help Falling in Love.

0: She was my centerfold, oh my, back in the day. J. Geils Band. Do they even make those magazines anymore? I never looked at them to begin with. But anyway, that is, of course, the coolest whistle, too, on the planet in a song, in my mind, for sure. Coming up, we've got some cool Gnarls Barkley, Berlin. Oh, my gosh, I haven't heard them forever. And Mark Anthony is on the way.
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0: It's Mark Anthony, and I need to know. Good morning, Mark DeRosier, playing the songs you love to hear. Today, National Grilled Chicken Day. Just did it over the weekend. Grilled a ton of chicken. Had everything on the grill except sausage. Cutting that out. Unfortunately, it's one of those things I can't have anymore. I'm going to do this. I'll be right back with more of your favorites as we play a funky tune to get us where we need to go on this Wednesday.
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0: Taylor Swift and Opalite. Just read a great article about how they ordered late night snacks for their participants, or it's not participants, but their guests. 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

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Liz Stark, glad to be with you. Teddy Swims on the way right now. Bruno Mars. Hi.

0: 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Glad to be with you. Mariah Carey and Journey coming up.
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0: a better mix of music in your workday. Liz Stark, glad to be with you. And Sherry Shepherd is going to make history playing the genie in Broadway's Aladdin beginning in October. She'll be the first woman ever to have this role. She said it is an absolute dream come true and an incredible honor. Again, this will kick off on October 16th on Broadway.
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one great hit after another to keep you feeling good in your Wednesday workday. Liz Stark, so glad to share a little time with you.

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3: Try something else.
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4: 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This and that is the place to stop when you're looking for that unique item to set your home or yard apart from the rest. We also have a wonderful selection of gift items. Always something new being added, so stop on over to 321 Altman Street and see what's new. We have a little something for everyone, but once it's gone, you'll never see it again. So head on over and see what you can't live without. Again, that's this and that at 321 Altman Street in beautiful downtown Ely. Check out our Facebook page for a complete list of dates and times. We would like to thank everyone in White Pine County and beyond for their continued support.
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How we feeling today? Middle of the week, Wednesday, with Steve Cassidy and great music to get you through the rest of the workday. Yeah, the weekend's coming early this week. I love it.

0: Unofficially, the end of summer, first week of fall, just a couple of weeks away. And then how is the winter going to be? A lot of talk about the El Nino, the Super El Nino, the Godzilla El Nino, the Giga El Nino. Might end up being a cold, wet, stormy winter. We'll have to wait and see, I guess. It depends on the weather.
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0: Casey and JoJo, All My Life, all afternoon. It's one great song right after another. I'm Steve, Natalie Merchant. In a World of Wonder coming up right after Prince. Great song that charted at least three times over the course of his career when it first came out in the 80s. Then again in 1999. And then again in the 2000s after he passed away. It's 1999 coming up.
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0: That's got to be in the top five now of wedding songs. If it's not already, it will be this coming year. Bruno Mars and Risk It All. I'm Steve. Thanks for hanging out today. She's gone off the daytime TV after a pretty good 7-year Emmy-winning run, but she'll be back on TV next week, part of The Voice. It's Kelly Clarkson on the radio next.
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I think we all want it. All the fans look forward to an NSYNC reunion. It's going to happen someday. They just can't do it right away because everybody's so busy. 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They just have to get their people together to talk to each other's people and make it happen.

0: NFL regular season kicking off tonight. Super Bowl 60 rematch, Seahawks and New England Patriots. Taylor's man doesn't play till Monday night. It's Kansas City Chiefs and the Broncos. And I wonder if she'll be as prominent as she has been in seasons past, if we'll see her there in the box at Arrowhead. Steve Cassidy with more music coming up. Good party song. We'll dedicate it to Brad Pitt. It's who's back off the wagon. It's Shaboozy next.
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0: Behold the power of a kiss. Faith Hill with Steve Cassidy and the best mix of music all afternoon, 80s and 90s to today. Hey, it's a good one from Outkast. Next.
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0: 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And overall, it was a good run. For Daryl Hall and John Oates, I can't go for that. 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

Well, it boils down to something as simple as this. Mick Jones of The Clash says, they were just trying to write a good rockin' song. It was an attempt at writing a classic. Success!

0: NFL season kicking off tonight. Super Bowl 60 rematch, Seahawks, Patriots, and a little structure now for our week as football season gets going. The NFL season, great time of year, too. I mean, I do love this time of year for festivals and fairs and football, especially football food. But yes, some structure and rhythm to our week. It's all here.
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0: Huntrix, Golden, Steve Cassidy with one great song right after another. Great music from the 80s and 90s to today, getting through the workday. And the weekend's already in sight. I like it. Early weekend this week.
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For me, the definitive 80s one-hit wonder song, if you say 80s one-hit wonder, I automatically go to Dexy's Midnight Runners and Come On, Eileen. I'm Steve. Glad you came here for great music from the 80s and 90s to today. Here are the Red Hot Chilies.

0: That's Jody Watley and Everything. I'm Steve with a great song coming up from the Go-Go's that sounds like a love song, but it really isn't. Belinda Carlisle said it was about the darker side of fame and fortune. Basically, it's an anxiety attack with a great beat. That's coming up right after DNCE and Cake by the Ocean.
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1: 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Bad bras, worst decisions, and that one questionable outfit in 2012. Now it's your turn to support them. A mammogram is quick, a little awkward, and totally worth it. Think of it as a selfie, but medically responsible. Squish today, peace of mind tomorrow. Schedule your mammogram. Your future self and your chest will thank you. Our family, taking care of yours. 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

0: Lady Gaga, Bruno Mars, and die with a smile. That's what I want. When I'm on my deathbed, I want my last words to be, I left $1 million in the... Oh.
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